one and only Mick Jagger, debuting at number 40 with Lucky in Love. It's his second solo hit outside the Rolling Stones. His first solo hit, Just Another Night, hit number 12 last month. I'm Casey Kasem. This is American Top 40. Three songs debut in the countdown this week, and the three songs that fall out are Some Things Are Better Left Unsaid by Daryl Hall and John Oates, Lost in Love by New Edition, and I'm on Fire by Bruce Springsteen. Those three hits drop out of the survey. Now, here's another debut. It's the first hit by a duo out of Seattle, Washington, who are George Merrill and Shannon Rubicam, a male-female duo who call themselves Boy Meets Girl. Their song comes in at number 39, and it's Oh Girl.

0: duo is Boy Meets Girl, debuting at number 39 with Oh Girl from the LP Boy Meets Girl. Listen to this. That's from the album that holds the record for most weeks at number one on the classical album chart, an album that's called Switched on Bach. It's by an artist who switched. He began his career as a man and continues today as a woman. Details coming up. The hits from coast
1: to coast. We're up to a classic American Top 40 extra from 1985. It's by Bruce Springsteen, and it's the fifth release from his album Born in the USA. Here's Glory Days.

0: That's Bruce Springsteen with a classic American Top 40 Extra from 1985. Glory Days. American
1: Top 40. We're coming to you from Hollywood. Here's the fifth consecutive Top 40 hit from the album Private Dancer, the incredible comeback album by Tina Turner. Up two notches to number 38, her latest hit is

Tina Turner at number 38, second week in the countdown at American Top 40 with Show Some Respect. This is Casey Kasem on AT40 in Hollywood. And now I'd like you to listen to a piece of electronic music. Electronic music that holds a record for most weeks at number one on the Billboard Classical Album Chart. An incredible total of 108 weeks. Listen.

0: Those are a few bars from the album that holds the record for the most weeks at number one on Billboard's classical album chart. 108 weeks, and the album's title is Switched on Bach. It racked up a total of 108 weeks, non-consecutive, between 1969 and 1973. The music of Johann Sebastian Bach, recorded on an earlier Moog synthesizer by a pioneer of electronic music, a man known then as Walter Carlos. Now, Walter Carlos recorded several follow-ups to that album. Then he dropped out of sight for several years, living in seclusion, trying to solve the most disturbing personal human problem imaginable. His absolute certainty that he was really a woman trapped in a man's body. And after years of agonizing over his problem, Walter Carlos found a solution. He underwent a sex change operation. Medical and surgical procedures changed him from a man to a woman, and Walter Carlos became Wendy Carlos. Several years ago, when Wendy Carlos revealed the fact in an interview in Playboy magazine, she said she was afraid of the abuse she might have to take from an unaccepting society. But that hasn't been a problem. Since then, Wendy Carlos, now 44, has recorded several new albums of electronic music, and she created the score for the Stanley Kubrick film, The Shining. And that's our update on the artist who holds the record for the classical album that spent the most weeks at number one on the classical album chart. The album Switched on Bach, by once Walter, now Wendy Carlos. And the countdown continues on American Top 40.
1: Number 37.
0: Here's the hit song that peaked at number 12 3 weeks ago. On the way down now, it pauses at 37. That was Yesterday, Foreigner.

Down 15 notches to number 37, 10th week in the survey. Foreigner, and that was yesterday. Up next on American Top 40, the latest hit by 15 notches to number 37, 10th week in the survey. Foreigner, and that was yesterday. Up next on American Top 40, the latest hit by Duran Duran.

It's the title song from the new movie featuring the world's most famous secret agent, Britain's 007, James Bond. Debuting at number 36 with a title song from his latest film, A View to a Kill, here is Duran Duran.

Duran Duran debuting at number 36 with their ninth consecutive top 40 hit from the album A View to a Kill soundtrack. This next song at number 35 is the current hit by the Commodores, the group that's gone through some difficult and painful times during the last few years. First, Lionel Richie left. Then, manager Benny Ashburn died. The Commodores' Walter Orange says that was the toughest blow. It forced us to just be quiet and stop everything that we were doing. We had lost the most important entity of the group, and that was Benny. He was a member of the Commodores. After he died, we knew what we had to do, and that was to take our time, find a replacement for Lionel, and continue on. End of quote. Well, Lionel Richie's replacement was singer J.D. Nicholas, and he shares the lead vocals with Walter Orange on the Commodores' hit Night Shift, this week at number 35.

0: selling from 24 to 35, 13 weeks in the countdown, the Commodores and Night Shift. There's a song in our survey from a Rick Springfield album called Tao, after a religion practiced by 50 million people. Tao was founded by a man who wrote its Bible in a single night, and the next day, vanished forever. Details coming up.
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0: We're on our way to the number one song in the USA.
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0: Here's the first hit for an act called Till Tuesday, a three-man, one-woman band who formed in Boston 2 years ago. The one woman is bass player and lead singer Amy Mann. Her group's song climbs five notches this week. Till Tuesday and Voices Carry.

The title song from the album Voices Carry. Till Tuesday, the name of the group, and their song moves five notches this week to number 34, second week in the countdown. Now, we're up to the latest hit by Rick Springfield and a song called Celebrate Youth from Rick's latest album, which is called Dow. That's T-A-O, but pronounced Dow, like D-O-W. Dow is a Chinese word meaning the path. And it's also the name of a religion practiced by about 50 million people, mostly in China, but also around the world. Taoists believe that life is best lived by practicing patience and simplicity and by trying to be in harmony with nature. Taoists are vegetarians, for instance, and they're also pacifists. Their religion was founded 2,500 years ago in the year 531 BC by a librarian in ancient China by the name of Lao Tzu. The story of Lao Tzu is that he had been the keeper of the emperor's library. And when Lao Tzu was in his mid-70s, he had a vision one day of how man should live on earth. He left his job in the emperor's library and journeyed to an inn far from the Chinese capital. There, in one night, he composed the Tao Bible, a book called Tao Te Ching. Among the advice in that book was the famous saying, "A journey of 1,000 miles must begin with a single step." Well, in the morning, the innkeeper found the manuscript lying in the old man's room. But the old librarian, Lao Tzu, was never seen or heard from again. The words he wrote live on and have become the basis of the religion called Taoism and the name of Rick Springfield's latest album. From that album, Tao, here's Rick taking the path to number 33 with Celebrate Youth.

0: there's no white. From the album Dow, that's Celebrate Youth by Rick Springfield. It moves from 26 to 33 in our countdown, sixth week in the survey. 32 big ones to number one as the countdown continues. Casey's Coast to
1: Coast. 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
0: Every week, American Top 40 is heard in the 50 states and around the world on great radio stations like WABZ, Stereo 101, Albemarle, North Carolina, WBIF, FM 105, Bedford, Indiana, and Radio Fiji, the Fiji Islands. In this week's survey, we have five hits by solo women. One of them was born in Basildon, England, and now lives in London. She's Alison Moyet, climbing two notches to number 32 with her first hit, Invisible.

Alison Moyet at number 32, moving up two notches with a song written by Lamont Dozier, Invisible. Here's a duo who have had six top 40 hits. Their first in 1983 was the number one smash, Sweet Dreams. Since then, they've had five more top 40 hits. Love is a Stranger, Here Comes the Rain Again, Who's That Girl, Right By Your Side, and their latest hit. It climbed five notches this week to number 31. Would I Lie to You? Here is Eurythmics.

0: Eurythmics at number 31, moving up five notches, third week in the countdown with Would I Lie to You? Up next, the Purple Superstar and his latest hit.
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0: American Top 40 originates in Hollywood. I'm Casey Kasem. Here's the Purple Superstar, whose hot new album, Around the World in a Day, leaps from number 5 to number 2 this week on the Billboard album chart, while the first hit from that album climbed 7 notches to number 30 on Billboard's pop singles chart. It's Raspberry Beret by Prince.

0: The follow-up to Take Me With You. This one debuted last week at number 37 and is at number 30 this week, moving up seven big notches. From the album Around the World in a Day, Raspberry Beret by Prince and the Revolution. I'm Casey Kasem. This is American Top 40 in Hollywood. We're counting down the week's 40 biggest hits, and we're 29 hits away from number one. We'll continue in a moment.
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2: We're up to a classic American Top 40 extra. 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In 1984, she made a major comeback in a solo career with the number one hit, What's Love Got to Do With It? And throughout the 80s and 90s, she'd go on to land 14 more top 40 hits, including the title track to her 5 million selling album, Private Dancer. Here's Tina Turner.
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4: In Hollywood, this is Casey Kasem on American Top 40. 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
4: From his album, The Night I Fell in Love, here's Luther Vandross, up a notch to number 29 with Till My Baby Comes Home.
6: Till my baby comes home.

Gross makes his home in Manhattan and was born and raised in New York City. He's at number 29, moving up a notch with Till My Baby Comes Home, his third top 40 hit. We're up to the latest hit now by a man who says that making a successful album takes more than just recording a bunch of good songs. Don Henley recently explained it all to writer Timothy White. He said, quote, "Pacing and sequencing are crucial. On my current album, I have love statements and political themes, and they had to be placed just right to give an overall feeling of forward movement. I've always liked albums that you could put on and leave on, playing the sides in order. I wanted the listener to feel as if a lot had occurred, ebbed and flowed in the 10 songs." End of quote. Here's Don Henley with the latest hit from that album, Building the Perfect Beast. All She Wants to Do is Dance.

0: Don Henley on American Top 40, falling from 14 to 28 this week with a recent Top 10 record, All She Wants to Do Is Dance. Coming up, a long-distance dedication from a teenage girl in New Mexico who isn't afraid anymore just to be herself.
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0: I'm Casey Kasem. Here's the five-man band from Chicago who call themselves Survivor with a follow-up to their recent Top 10 hit High on You. Survivor now at number 27 with The Search Is Over. How

Climbing from 32 to 27. That's Survivor with The Search Is Over. And that's Jimmy Jameson on the vocal. I'm Casey Kasem on American Top 40 in Hollywood. Now, we're up to our long-distance dedication. And it's from a teenager who's learned a lot about herself lately with a little help from a popular singer. Here's what she writes. Dear Casey, I am 15 years old and live in Albuquerque, New Mexico. My parents have been divorced since I was 12, and my mom struggles very hard to support the both of us. Ever since I was a little girl, I had never really fit in with other kids. I often did things alone, by myself. I was extremely shy and hadn't too many friends. The one thing I did love to do, though, was listen to records and sing along with my favorite songs and my favorite artists. I always loved to sing because it made me feel very happy. Just over a year and a half ago, something wonderful happened to me. I heard the voice of what I thought was the greatest female artist of all time, Cyndi Lauper. The first time I heard Girls Just Want to Have Fun, I fell in love with it and went right out and bought the tape. After reading hundreds of articles, seeing interviews, and listening to her music, I was overwhelmed with Cyndi, with her strong four-octave voice, the way she dressed, and her funny, full-of-life personality. I discovered that our childhoods were a lot alike. Even though I have never met her, or even seen her in person, I feel very close to her. She's made me feel like a brand new person. She's taught me that, with hard work, dedication, and determination, I can do anything I want to do and be whatever I want to be. I really think if there was such a thing as a perfect person award, Cyndi Lauper would deserve it the most. Casey, would you please play Help by the Beatles to Cyndi Lauper? Because when I was ready to give up on everything, she helped me to pull myself back together again. Thank you, Kristen. Kristen, here's your long-distance dedication.

0: From 1965, that's the Beatles with Help, a long-distance dedication from Kristen in Albuquerque, New Mexico, to Cyndi Lauper, who's helped her to be her own person. If you'd like to send a long-distance dedication, grab a pencil and paper. I'll have the address for you in just a couple of moments.
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0: Now, here's the mailing address you can write to with your long-distance dedication. Send it to Long Distance Dedication, Post Office Box 2000, Hollywood, California. That's Post Office Box 2000, Hollywood. Our zip code is 90028. Englishman Christopher Hamill, who records as Lamal, climbed five notches this week to number 26 with his first solo hit. Here's Never End.

0: 31-26. That's Lamal and Never Ending Story. It's from the LP, The Never Ending Story soundtrack. We're counting down to Phil Collins, a singer who fits in a rare category. He's hit the top 10 three different ways: solo, duo, and trio. Only two other artists have done that, former members of the two most successful groups in pop chart history. Details coming up.
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0: 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With a recent top 10 record, here's the five-man, one-woman band called Animotion falling to number 25 this week. Animotion with Obsession.

25 with Obsession. This is Casey on American Top 40 in Hollywood. Now we're up to the latest hit by English singer Phil Collins. As a singer, Phil fits into a rare category. He's hit the top 10 three different ways: solo, duo, and trio. That's an accomplishment that's been managed by only two other artists. And they are Paul McCartney, former member of the most successful singles group of all time, the Beatles. And the other person to do it? A lady, the woman who used to be lead singer of the second most successful group in singles chart history, the Supremes. Of course, I'm talking about Diana Ross. Along with Paul and Diana, a third person makes it into this rare category, Phil Collins. He hit in a trio called Genesis, in a duo with Philip Bailey, and with top 10 solo hits like his number one smash, Against All Odds. Here he is moving up five notches with his latest hit on American Top 40. He's at number 24, Phil Collins with Sussudio.

0: Moving up five notches, third week in the countdown. Up to number 24, Phil Collins from the album No Jacket Required, that's Sussudio. 23 big ones to number one as the countdown continues.
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0: American Top 40 originates in Hollywood. I'm Casey Kasem. A little while ago, back at number 28, we heard former Eagle Don Henley with All She Wants to Do Is Dance. Now, at number 23, here's the man Don Henley used to lead the Eagles with, Glenn Frey. He's in with Smugglers.

Glenn Frey at number 23 in our survey of the 40 biggest hits in the USA. He moves up five notches, fourth week in the survey, with Smuggler's Blues from the album The All-Nighter. In a recent article in Rolling Stone magazine, there's a touching description of the first time John Lennon saw his baby son, Julian. According to the article, John picked Julian up and said to him, quote, "Who's going to be a famous little rocker like his dad?" Well, 22 years later, the answer is that it's Julian Lennon who will be a famous rocker like his dad. Here he is with his third consecutive top 40 hit. At number 22, Julian with Say You're Wrong.

0: Third top 40 hit from the album, Volant, at number 22, moving up five notches, Say You're Wrong by Julian Lennon. Coming up, the story of how a young musician who couldn't go to the mountain had the mountain come to him. That's how he became lead singer for REO Speedwagon.
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0: Billboard ranks them, AT40 counts them down. Here's Patti LaBelle with her recent number one dance hit from Eddie Murphy's big movie hit, Beverly Hills Cop. Patti LaBelle with New Attitude.

8th week in the countdown, this week falling from 19 to 21. Patti LaBelle on American Top 40 from Beverly Hills Cop soundtrack. That's New Attitude. Now, the story of a man who took Muhammad's advice in reverse. He couldn't go to the mountain, so he had the mountain come to him. He's Kevin Cronin, singer, guitarist, and keyboard player for REO Speedwagon. Back in the early 1970s, Kevin was working as a musician in the Chicago area. By the time he was 18, he'd played in a number of bands that hadn't gone anywhere. So Kevin went shopping for a new band. But when he phoned the newspaper to place an ad, he found out the cost would be $15 a day, and he couldn't afford it. Then Kevin remembered hearing about a referral service for musicians. It was kind of a central clearinghouse that helped musicians contact each other and potential employers. So, to shop for a new band, Kevin and a friend started their own referral service. They advertised by making posters and putting them up all over town. Their phone began to ring, and they started filling notebooks with information on local musicians. One day, Kevin got a call from a rock and roll band who were looking for a lead singer. He got to talking to the group's lead guitarist, Gary Richrath. They seemed to hit it off well over the phone. And Kevin told Gary that he'd like to try out for Gary's band. So Gary came over and Kevin sang for him. A short time later, the musician's referral service was out of business because Kevin Cronin was now a member of REO Speedwagon. That was 14 years ago. REO's current hit is at number 20 this week on American Top 40. Move it up three notches. REO Speedwagon and One Lonely Night.

0: REO Speedwagon on American Top 40 at number 20, moving up three notches, sixth week in our survey, with One Lonely Night. Coming up, the story of a Florida band called Mudcrutch, how they came out west to Los Angeles, broke up, and went their separate ways to find fame and fortune, and found it by getting back together under a new name. Their eighth Top 40 hit is in this week's countdown. From Hollywood, this is American Top 40. I'm Casey Kasem, and we've got 19 hits to go to the number one song in the nation. The countdown will continue in just a moment.
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4: 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I'm Casey Kasem.
3: Number 19.
4: Here's the hot new star who this week has two hits in the countdown. Her recent number one smash, Crazy for You, is coming up later. Her latest hit is right here at number 19, climbing six notches. Here is Madonna with Angel.

third week in our survey, moving from 25 to 19, that's Madonna from Detroit and Angel. Now, the story of the band who found out breaking up isn't hard to do, but sometimes just doesn't pay. It's the story of a Florida band called Mudgrutch. In the early 1970s, they were one of the more successful bands playing the Northern Florida club circuit. Then Mudgrutch headed out west to Los Angeles in search of a record deal. And they got one. But they never recorded. Instead, the band broke up and the members went their separate ways on the road to success. The lead singer of Mudgrutch, whose name was Tom, tried a solo career, but couldn't get it together. He needed feedback from other musicians, and he couldn't find the right ones with the right sound. Then, a couple of years later, in 1975, Tom heard a demo tape by a band featuring two former members of his old band, Mudgrutch. Guitarist Mike Campbell and keyboardist Ben Montench, who were now working with bass player Ron Blair and drummer Stan Lynch. That's it, Tom thought when he heard their tape. That's the sound I need. Well, Tom got back together with his former bandmates and formed a new group. In 1976, they released their first album. The following year, it gave them their first hit, a song called Breakdown. Mudgrutch were finally on their way, as Tom Petty and the Heartbreakers. They had gone their separate ways to find fame and fortune and found it by getting back together again. Today, the group's lineup is intact except for bass player Howie Epstein, who replaced Ron Blair a few albums back. Their eighth top 40 hit is at number 18 this week, Tom Petty and the Heartbreakers, and Don't Come Around Here No More. Hey!

0: Tom Petty and the Heartbreakers on American Top 40, falling from 13 to 18, eighth week in the survey with Don't Come Around Here No More. 17 big ones to number one as the countdown continues.
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0: I'm Casey Kasem. Here's the first hit by an English-American band who named themselves after a book by English author and critic Virginia Woolf. They took part of their name from her 1931 novel, The Waves. They are Katrina and the Waves, climbing four notches to number 17 with Walking on Sunshine.

Survey Song 17, moving up four notches, Katrina and the Waves. Their first chart single, Walking on Sunshine. From Hollywood, this is Casey Kasem, and the countdown doesn't stop till we get to number one. Here now is one of eight movie songs in our survey, this one from the soundtrack of the movie The Last Dragon. It peaked at number three, and this week falls from number seven to number 16. It's Rhythm of the Night by DeBarge.

0: After 7 weeks in the top 10, that falls from number 7 to number 16, Rhythm of the Night by DeBarge. Next up on American Top 40, the only medley we've had in the countdown in the past 3 years. It's from coast to
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0: 40. I'm Casey Kasem. Back in the summer of 1982, we had a hit medley in the countdown called Hooked on Swing by Larry Algart and his orchestra. It contained 9 different big band songs from the 40s. The first top 40 medley since then is David Lee Roth's remake of a 2-song medley from the early 50s. Up 3 notches to number 15, here's David singing Just a Gigolo, followed by I Ain't Got Nobody.
2: Not just a

0: Just a gigolo, and I ain't got nobody. David Lee Roth moving up 3 notches to number 15 in our countdown. Picture this, an exclusive supper club just before showtime. The star dancer injures herself and can't go on, and the singer hasn't shown up yet. What happens next? Well, that's how JoJo, the lead singer of the Mary Jane Girls, got her first showbiz break. Her story and song coming up.
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0: AT40 originates in Hollywood. Here's a record that sold over 4 million copies and is still selling, with the sales proceeds going to help feed famine victims in Africa. Here's USA for Africa at number 14 this week with the recent number one song, We Are the World.

USA for Africa on American Top 40. That number one record this week falling from number 8 to 14 in our survey. We are the world. Now on AT40, another story about being in the right place at the right time. That's how the lead singer of the Mary Jane Girls got her first big break. Her name is Joanne McDuffie, also known as JoJo. And this is JoJo's story. She went out on her own in Buffalo, New York when she was 17. Didn't have any money, she says. All I knew were people in show business, all the local talent. I was younger than everybody else. All of my friends were like 25 and 30. One girl was named Kitty. She was the star dancer at this exclusive supper club, Shandu's, unquote. Well, one night before showtime, Kitty hurt her foot, tore a ligament. She couldn't dance, and the singer hadn't shown up. JoJo told us, I'd always be in Kitty's dressing room singing, and she would go, kid, get out of here. But this time she said, you can sing, you do the show. And I went out there in blue jeans and a t-shirt and a ponytail. The people thought it was funny, this kid on stage, because they were dressed in diamonds and pearls and stuff. But I went out there and sang jazz, and they knew it wasn't a joke. The owner told me, if you can go and put some real clothes on and some makeup and don't tell anybody how old you are, you can have this job. And for that night, he gave me $25. It was the first and last singing job I've ever had to look for. End of quote. And that's JoJo McDuffie's story of her break into show business. 12 years later, she's in our countdown as the lead singer of the Mary Jane Girls. Their song climbs 3 notches to number 13 this week in American Top 40. Here's In My House.

0: Mary Jane, girls. Their first chart single, a recent number one dance and disco record, moves up another three notches to number 13. In My House. Up next, the biggest mover in the countdown, a heavenly hit from Canada's number one rocker.
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0: Up next, the biggest mover in the countdown, a heavenly hit from Canada's number one rocker. The hits

Once in your life, you find someone who will turn your world around. Heaven at number 12, moving up 8 notches more than any other in the countdown, Bryan Adams on American Top 40. At number 11 in our survey is a song that ties a record. The record for the most number ones on the soul charts so far in the 1980s. That record has been held by Michael Jackson with 4 number one soul songs in this decade. Rock With You, The Girl Is Mine, Billie Jean, and Beat It. But just last week, another act tied Michael, a band from Jersey City, New Jersey. They now also have 4 soul number ones in the 1980s. Their Celebration, Take My Heart, Joanna, and their most recent soul number one, Fresh. That puts Cool and the Gang in a tie with Michael Jackson for the most number ones on the soul chart so far in this decade. With that most recent number one, here are Cool and the Gang climbing 6 notches to number 11 on American Top 40 with Fresh.

0: Cool in the Gang at number 11, moving up six notches, sixth week in the survey. From the album Emergency, that's Fresh, as the countdown continues.
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0: 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Here's Englishman Howard Jones with his third Top 40 hit. It climbs five notches this week and becomes his first Top 10. At number 10, Things Can Only Get Better.

0: of the acts in our survey this week are foreign acts, and one of them is Howard Jones from England. He's at number 10, moving up 5 notches. Howard Jones with Things Can Only Get Better. My name's Casey Kasem. This is AT40. Our countdown of the most popular hits in the USA continues in a moment. We've got the 9 biggest songs coming right up.
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0: a week away from hitting the countdown, that's a classic American Top 40 extra from 1985. 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
1: The Power Station, Some Like It Hot. It falls from number 6 to number 9 this week on American Top 40, ninth week in the survey. We're counting down to the hit song One Night in Bangkok, a city that's listed in the Guinness Book of Records because it has the longest name of any city in the world, 167 letters long. And in just a few minutes, somebody's going to say it for us. Most of it.
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1: From Hollywood, I'm Casey Kasem. The current hit by Billy Ocean climbs 3 notches to number 8. It's the 3rd consecutive top 10 hit from his album, Suddenly. It's the title track, A Gentle Ballad. Here's Billy Ocean.

0: Moving from number 11 to number 8, Suddenly by Billy Ocean on American Top 40, his fourth Top 40 hit. Now, we're up to a hit song about a city with the longest city name on the planet. I always thought that the full Spanish name of Los Angeles was about as long as any city's name could be. It runs 57 letters, and in Spanish goes, El Pueblo de Nuestra Señora la Reina de Los Ángeles de la Porciúncula, which translates as the town of Our Lady, the Queen of the Angels of Little Portion. But according to the Guinness Book of World Records, there's another city of angels on the other side of the world with a name three times that long. The full name runs an incredible 167 letters. And we recently had dinner at the Thai restaurant up the street and asked our Thai hostess to recite the name into our tape recorder. Listen to this.
1: Kung Thep Mahanakorn Amon Ratana Kosin Mahintara Mahadirok Pop Noparatana Ratani Purirom Udom Rachaniwet Mahasatan Amon Piman Awatan Satit.
0: Now that's not over. I mean, there's more, but this is only a 4-hour show. That's most of the longest city name in the world. Of course, the people who live in that city don't use the whole name in their mailing address. They just call their town by the first two words, Krung Thep, which means City of the Angels. And Krung Thep is known to most foreigners by an even shorter name, which refers to one small section of the city, the section called Bangkok. This week, a song about Bangkok, the city with the longest full name of any city on earth, is at number 7 in our countdown. Here's Murray Head with One Night in Bangkok.

0: Murray Head, falling from number 3, where he peaked last week, to number 7 this week with One Night in Bangkok, 10th week in our survey. Coming up, a long-distance dedication from a young woman to the man her father didn't want her to see.
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0: American Top 40s heard in the 50 states and around the world every week on great radio stations like Big Wolf Radio, Eastman, Cochran, and McRae, Georgia, KXLE, Ellensburg, Washington, and Z106 WZGO, Philadelphia. The recent number one song by Madonna falls from number 2 this week to number 6. Here's Crazy for You.

The 25-year-old singer, dancer, and actress from Detroit, Madonna. She now lives in New York City, and her current hit falls four notches this week to number six. Crazy for You. This is American Top 40 in Hollywood. I'm Casey Kasem. Now, we're up to our long-distance dedication, and it's from a woman in Louisiana who writes about a relationship that didn't begin all that honestly, and she wasn't sure how things would work out. She writes, "Dear Casey, several years ago I was warming up to begin a one-mile run in a local run-a-thon when a fireman walked up to me and started a conversation. We talked a little while, and though he said he would call, I didn't believe him. 2 days later, I received a huge bouquet of flowers at work and a phone call from him. For the first time in my 22 years, I was able to hold a conversation on the phone with a man I barely knew. Since my father forbade me to see him, I took time off work several times weekly to see Randy. For 2 months, we had a glorious time just doing the simple things in life. Boat riding, picnics, and taking walks down country lanes. I fell deeply in love with him. Eventually, I told my father I was seeing him and wanted to marry him. He gave me an ultimatum: either leave home or stop seeing Randy. Although I loved my father deeply and didn't want to hurt him, I knew I had to live my own life, and several weeks later found an apartment. Because my father had demanded that I not see Randy, I had never tried to see him at night or contact him. Therefore, I was totally crushed the day I met Randy's wife. That was the beginning of a nightmare. I won't describe the pain everyone involved went through during that time. I'll just say within a year and a half, Randy was divorced, and later we were married. Casey, I had to totally readjust my thinking in order to learn to trust anyone, especially Randy. However, I knew if I wanted our marriage to work, I would have to. Randy helped me tremendously. His love for me has left no room for doubt. The relationship between my family and me has been reestablished, and they now fully accept Randy. His ex-wife has remarried, and we have a good relationship also. It's been 3.5 years since the nightmare, Casey, and my husband and I have had some very beautiful moments together. Of course, occasionally, there are still problems to contend with because of our start. But we've made it through those years because of the strength of our love. Please dedicate Through the Years to my beautiful husband. Very sincerely yours, Tracy." Tracy, here's your long-distance dedication.

0: From 1982, that's Through the Years by Kenny Rogers, a long-distance dedication from Tracy in Louisiana to her husband, Randy. And the countdown continues on American Top 40. Casey's Coast
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0: 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Number 5. At number 5 for a second week, here's the band whose lead singer was described in Spin magazine by writer Jessica Behrens. Quote, Sade Adu is like her song, smooth, elegant, and beautifully arranged. End of quote. With one of those songs, here's the group called Sade with Smooth.

Operator from the album Diamond Life. At number 5 for a second week, Sade. At number 4 in our countdown is the hit instrumental by German recording artist Harold Faltermeyer. It's a big hit, but not the biggest hit by a German artist ever. That goes back to 1961. It was also an instrumental. Here's a piece of that record.

1961. That's a piece of the number one instrumental, Wonderland by Night, by Bert Kempfert and his orchestra. Bert Kempfert was from Hamburg, Germany, and was also the first producer ever to record the Beatles. His number one instrumental, Wonderland by Night, still ranks as the biggest hit by a German artist on the American charts. Now, here's the latest hit by a German artist, Harald Faltermeyer from Munich. He leaps six big notches to number four with Axel F.

0: second week in the top 10, moving up a big six notches to number 4. Harold Faltermeyer on American Top 40. He's 31 years old, and he's from Munich, Germany. His song is Axel F. from the Beverly Hills Cop soundtrack. The three biggies are coming right up.
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0: I'm Casey Kasem, counting down from Hollywood. As we get set to hear the nation's three biggest hits, let's check out the tops of Billboard's other charts. Number one on the soul chart is You Give Good Love by Whitney Houston. Number one on the country chart is Radio Heart by Charlie McLean. Number one on the album chart is No Jacket Required by Phil Collins. Number one on the dance and disco chart, Do You Want to Get Away by Shannon. And the song Shannon replaces, Everybody Wants to Rule the World, falls to number 6 on the dance chart, but it climbs big on the pop chart, 6 strong notches to number 3. Here's Tears for Fears and Everybody Wants to Rule the World.

0: Everybody wants to rule the world. Tears for Fears on American Top 40, moving up six notches to number three in our countdown. Coming up on AT40, the British act with the new number one song in the USA. It's their third number one in a row. The first act since Andy Gibb to hit number one with their first three top 40 hits. Casey's
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2: From 1985, here's Don Henley with his follow-up to All She Wants to Do is Dance. This is Not Enough Love in the World.

0: Debuting on the Hot 100 at number 80, that's Don Henley with Not Enough Love in the World, a classic AT40 Extra. American
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1: Falling from 1 to 2, Simple Minds.

Simple Minds from Scotland on American Top 40. Their first chart single went to number one last week. This week, it falls from number one to number two. Don't You Forget About Me from the album The Breakfast Club Soundtrack. Now we're up to the new number one song in the land. It's the third consecutive number one for an act out of England. And they're the first act to hit number one with their first three top 40 hits since 1978. That's when another English act, the younger brother of the Bee Gees, Andy Gibb, did it. Andy first hit number one in 1977 with I Just Want to Be Your Everything, then with Love Is Thicker Than Water, then in 1978 his third top 40 hit became his third number one in a row, Shadow Dancing. No act has done that since. Until now. The act that does it first charted in 1983 with a song called Bad Boys that went to number 60. But their first three top 40 singles have all hit number one. Their first number one was Wake Me Up Before You Go-Go. Their second, Careless Whisper. And now they have their third number one song in a row. Once again, George Michael and Andrew Ridgeley have hit Careless Whisper. And now they have their third number one song in a row. Once again, George Michael and Andrew Ridgeley have hit the top.

That's Wham with the new number one song in the USA, Everything She Wants. Their third consecutive number one. The first was Wake Me Up Before You Go-Go, followed by Careless Whisper. And this week, Everything She Wants, the third consecutive number one song by Wham, reaches the top. Well, there you have them, the 40 biggest hits in America, determined by Billboard magazine for the week ending May 25th, 1985. American Top 40 is produced in Hollywood by ABC Watermark. Executive producer Tom Rounds. Producer Don Bastani. With Meryl Schindler, Matt Wilson, Daryl Morton, Dana Schwartzwalder, Stephen Brandt, Alan Kaltman, Elaine Stieglitz, Mike Williams, Stu Jacobs, and Ron Shapiro. I'm Casey Kasem. Join me next week, and again, we'll count down the 40 most popular songs in the U.S.

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should've learned to play the guitar. 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What's that? 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Oh, that ain't my

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5: Hello again, everybody, and welcome to American Top 40. I'm Casey Kasem, and I'm all set to count down the 40 biggest hits on the pop chart. Our rankings come from the official survey of radio stations from coast to coast. The survey is conducted by Radio and Records, the industry's number one newspaper. Well, we have three big debuts, including the record-setting 21st Top 40 hit of the 90s for Madonna. But before we start counting them down to number one, let's recap last week's top three. At number three, Sex and Candy by Marcy Playground. At number two, All My Life by KC and JoJo. And at number one, for the fourth week in a row, Torn by Natalie Imbruglia. Now, can Natalie hang on for a fifth big week at number one? Only one way to find out. Let the countdown begin.
4: Number 40.
5: Here's the first of this week's three debuts. It's by a hard-working British act that released two albums and a movie in just over a year. With the second top 40 hit from their triple platinum CD, Spice World, here are Ginger, Scary, Baby, Posh, and Sporty, the Spice Girls, and Stop.
4: Number 40.

climbing aboard at number 40. Those are the Spice Girls on AT40 with Stop. It's the first of this week's three big debuts. And rolling it at number 39, here's this week's second debut. And it's by another female British group. From London, here are Nicole and Natalie Appleton, Melanie Blatt, and Shaznay Lewis. All Saints and Never Ever.

Coming in at number 39, that's the second of this week's three big debuts, Never Ever by All Saints. And holding steady at number 38 on American Top 40 is a singer-songwriter who developed his singing voice behind a lawnmower. He says that from the fourth grade on, he spent his summers mowing lawns. And he loved to sing while he worked because the mower was so loud, nobody could hear him. Here's Paul Durham without his mower, but with his band Black Lab singing Time Ago.

0: ED, your body above me, that's Black Lab and Time Ago. For the second week in a row, it's survey song number 38. We're counting down now to Zoot Suit Riot by a group who says, we were the most uncool band on the planet. And then the world started to rediscover the music of the 30s and the 40s. Details coming up.
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0: I'm Casey Kasem. We're counting down to the number one song in the USA. Spending a second week at number 37 is a superstar who's been to number one 8 times. Here's Janet, along with the Men of Blackstreet on I Get Lonely.

holding steady at number 37. That's Janet with I Get Lonely. It's the first of her two big hits on this week's survey. I'm Casey Kasem. Well, now we're up to the first hit for a group who say, quote, "We were the most uncool band on the planet, and then the world started to rediscover the music of the 30s and the 40s. The group is called the Cherry Poppin' Daddies, and the music they make, well, it isn't quite like anyone else's. They combine the Jamaican sound called ska with the big band sound called swing. Now, swing was usually played by large bands or orchestras, mostly with a four-piece rhythm section, plus plenty of trumpets, trombones, and saxophones. Well, the eight-member band called the Cherry Poppin' Daddies put swing and ska together quite like nobody else. And the result, says band leader Steve Perry, was that, quote, "We were the most uncool band on the planet. The ska people didn't know what we were doing. The alternative people thought we were totally nuts. And there were no swing people. We felt like a dog that was always being kicked," unquote. Then, after years of relentless touring, the band's sound began to break through. And the result is a debut song that this week climbed three notches to number 36 on American Top 40. Here are the Cherry Poppin' Daddies with Zoot Zoot Riot.

Poppin' up three notches to number 36. That's the band from Eugene, Oregon, called the Cherry Poppin' Daddies with Zoot Suit Riot as the countdown rolls on.

Slipping from number 24 to 35 on American Top 40 is a song that recently went all the way to number one on the adult contemporary chart. Eric Clapton with My Father's Eyes. Now we go from Eric Clapton's former number one on the AC chart to a former number one on the R&B chart. Dropping seven notches to number 34, this is Usher and Nice and Slow.

0: That's Usher Raymond, known simply as Usher, with Nice and Slow. This week, the song falls from number 27 to 34. We're counting down now to the love theme from the film Titanic, an epic whose cast of real-life characters includes one of the richest men in the world, a tycoon who gave up his life jacket to help others survive. Details coming up.
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3: 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Not only will Mork get to hear what people say about him, but he'll pull off his best joke yet, so he thinks. But things go sideways when the attendees are convinced that Mork is really dead. Mort's wife, Trisha, gets dragged in, trying to convince people that Mort is actually alive and joking, though she mostly fails. Misunderstandings and absurd complications ensue, making this the most hilarious funeral you'll ever see. 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
0: American Top 40. I'm Casey Kasem, coming to you from Hollywood. Easing down a notch to number 33 is a song that also comes to you by way of Hollywood. This one is featured in the film Sliding Doors. I'm coming to you from Hollywood. Easing down a notch to number 33 is a song that also comes to you by way of Hollywood. This one is featured in the film Sliding Doors. Here's Blair with Have

It's a singer based in London. He's Blair with Have Fun, Go Mad. This week, the song drops a notch to number 33. I'm Casey Kasem. Well, now we're up to the love theme from the film Titanic, an epic whose cast of real-life characters includes one of the richest men in the world, a tycoon who gave up his life jacket to help others survive. Among the passengers on the Titanic were a number of the richest people in the world. There were Isidore and Ida Strauss, the founders of Macy's Department Store. There was John Jacob Astor, whose fortune came from real estate and fur trading. And then there was Benjamin Guggenheim, as in the Guggenheim Museum in New York City. Benjamin Guggenheim was an industrialist whose family made a fortune producing iron and copper, but he was also very much a 19th century character with a great belief in honor and the duty of the privileged classes. As the Titanic slowly sank, he learned that there were not enough life jackets for all the passengers. Many would die because of this. And so he told his valet to give the life jackets that had been reserved for his cabin to others. Then he returned to his cabin, and he put on white tie and tails. He said, "We've dressed..."

in our best and are prepared to go down like gentlemen. And along with his valet, Benjamin Guggenheim then took a seat on the deck where he sipped brandy, smoked a cigar as the great ship went down. A tale of old-fashioned valor from the sinking of the Titanic. Now here's a song filled with the old-fashioned emotion of unsinkable love. A ballad that recently topped the chart for 9 big weeks. At number 32 on American Top 40 this week, here's Celine Dion with My Heart Will Go On.

0: Falling from number 23 to 32, Celine Dion with My Heart Will Go On. It's from the soundtrack to Titanic, a CD that has sold over 10 million copies in the U.S. alone. 5 years ago this week, back in 1993, the biggest selling CD in the country was the soundtrack to The Bodyguard. And according to the American Top 40 Book of Records, it's currently the biggest selling album of the 90s, certified for 16 million copies in the USA alone. And the countdown rolls on.
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0: 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Marie, Michigan. Now, slipping a notch to number 31 is a group that hails from Houston, Texas. Here's Destiny's Child along with Wyclef John on No, No, No.

Those are the four teenagers of Destiny's Child, along with Wyclef John on No, No, No. This week, the song drops a notch to number 31. A few weeks ago, it was announced that the groundbreaking Lollapalooza Festival would not return this year. At the same time, the all-woman Lilith Fair announced that it's coming back bigger and better than before. I have details coming up.

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10: I'm Jeff Peterson, CBS 13 News. There are many Memorial Day events in many communities across the state, including one at Central Maine Veterans Memorial Cemetery on Mount Vernon Road in Augusta this morning from 10 to 11:30. There's also one in Searsmont, where a devastating fire and explosion at Robbins Lumber killed a firefighter, Andrew Cross, and seriously injured several others 2 weeks ago. The town of Searsmont says the day will give the community a chance to come together in support of one another. With that in mind, they're expecting a much bigger crowd for their Memorial Day parade than in years past and ask people to give themselves extra time for travel. Well, a wedding in Raymond took a dark turn over the weekend when a man was stabbed in the chest. Saturday night at around 7 o'clock, Cumberland County deputies say a 26-year-old man was found stabbed. They claimed it was an unprovoked attack. He has serious injuries, but is expected to be okay. 26-year-old Andrew Manderson is accused of stabbing him. Manderson was taken into custody without further incident. Travis Mills Foundation is hosting its 15th annual Miles for Mills Weekend race in Augusta. The event includes a 5K walk and run and 10K run to honor fallen service members and support veterans and their families. The race begins at 9 o'clock this morning in downtown Augusta, with both in-person and virtual options available. Proceeds benefit programs for veterans and their families through the Travis Mills Foundation. Now it's time for the forecast, a wet forecast at least this morning. Here's meteorologist Emily Sanum.
0: After a wet start to the day, we'll see some clearing as we approach the afternoon, and the sun will lead to warmer conditions. High temperatures will run into the 60s near 70 degrees late in the day after running in the 50s for much of the morning. Winds will be out of the northwest around 5 miles per hour. Tonight will turn mostly clear as lows drop down to the low to middle 50s with a calm wind. Lots of sun is in the forecast for Tuesday with a few clouds throughout the day. It will be warm with high temperatures running into the 70s and near 80 degrees. I'm CBS 13 meteorologist Emily Santom.
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13: 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This classic edition of Casey Kasem's American Top 40 is from May 23rd, 1998.
14: Leaping onto the survey at number 30, here's this week's highest debut. It's Ray of Light by Madonna.

Rocketing onto the survey at number 30, that's Madonna with Ray of Light. It's the highest of this week's three debuts. I'm Casey Kasem. Now, just a few weeks ago, it was announced that the groundbreaking Lollapalooza Festival would not return this year. At the same time, the all-woman Lilith Fair announced that it's coming back, bigger and better than before. Since 1991, the Lollapalooza Festival has been a highly successful traveling roadshow with a dozen alternative acts or more moving from town to town, like a modern-day version of a medieval fair. But this year, there will be no Lollapalooza Festival. The organizers say they just can't find a big enough act willing to headline the event. By comparison, in its second year, the all-female Lilith Fair isn't just alive and well, it is flourishing. The Lilith Fair was the surprise hit of 1997, and it kicks off its second season on June 19th in Portland, Oregon, the first of 57 scheduled dates. So who's on board this year? Well, as before, the lineup will rotate from city to city, but artists set to appear include Natalie Merchant, Sinead O'Connor, Missy Misdemeanor Elliott, Erykah Badu, Bonnie Raitt, Sean Colvin, Paula Cole, Rebecca, the Indigo Girls, and of course the woman who founded the Lilith Fair, a singer-songwriter who this week has survey song number 29 on AT40. Here's Sarah McLachlan with her latest hit, Adia.

0: The double platinum CD Surfacing. That's Miss Lilith Fair herself, Sarah McLachlan, and Adia. This week, the song eases down a notch to number 29. Two more Lilith Fair performers are coming up next as the countdown continues. American Top
1: 40. Let's see what was topping R&R's other charts on the broadcast week of May 23rd, 1998. At number one on the country chart, This Kiss by Faith Hill. At number one on the rhythmic chart, Too Close by Next. And at number one on the active rock chart, Torn by Creed. Now here's the song that was number one that week on the alternative chart, Closing Time by Semisonic.

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1: I'm Casey Kasem. We're counting down the hottest hits in the nation on American Top 40. One of America's hottest hits and this week's biggest mover belongs to Lilith Fair participant Natalie Merchant. In her second week on the survey, she rockets up 8 big notches to number 28. Here's Natalie with Kind and Generous.

Stepping eight notches to number 28. That's this week's biggest mover, Kind and Generous by Natalie Merchant. I'm Casey Kasem, counting them down on American Top 40. Moving up two notches to number 27 is another singer-songwriter who's been invited to perform in this summer's Lilith Fair concert caravan. Here's Rebecca and Sin So Well.

0: That's 25-year-old Rebecca and Sin So Well. This week, the song rises two notches to number 27. Coming up, a long-distance dedication. It's from a teenager in Newfoundland, Canada. She has a message for her birth mother, whom she's never met.
1: Counting them down with Casey Kasem.
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0: I'm Casey Kasem. These are the biggest hits by the hottest stars. And jumping seven big notches to number 26 is a song from what's shaping up to be one of the summer's hottest movie hits. From the monster movie Godzilla, here are Jacob Dylan and the Wallflowers with Heroes.

Those are the Wallflowers with their version of the David Bowie classic, Heroes. This week, the song leaps 7 big notches from number 33 to 26. On American Top 40, I'm Casey Kasem. Well, now we're up to our long-distance dedication. It's about appreciation, and it comes to us from a teenager in Newfoundland, Canada, named Angel. And here's what Angel writes. Dear Casey, 14 years ago on December 10th, a young, innocent woman made a very important decision in her life. After 9 months of carrying me in her body, she held me in her arms. Then 2 hours later, I was gone. You see, Casey, my mother was young, and although she loved me very much, she had to give me up for adoption. Although I've never met my birth mother, I respect her in every way possible. She cared enough to give me another home, another life, somewhere I would have a better chance to survive. My new parents tell me that I even inherited some of her traits, like my gift of playing musical instruments. Casey, I'd like to say thank you to my birth mom. And wherever she is, I wanted to know that I respect her decision and I appreciate how much she loved me. To let her know this, could you please play Oh, How the Years Go By? Thank you so much, Angel. Angel, here's your long-distance dedication.

0: How the Years Go By, a recent top 10 hit on the AC chart for Vanessa Williams, and a long-distance dedication from Angel in Newfoundland, Canada, to her birth mother. If you'd like to send us a long-distance dedication, here's the address. American Top 40, P.O. 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
0: Climbing six notches here on the pop chart is one of six songs on this week's survey that hit number one on the R&B chart. This is the group called Next and Too Close.

0: From the Twin Cities in Minnesota, that's the vocal trio Next and Too Close. This week, the song jumps 6 notches to number 25. You know, over the years, we've heard a lot of stories about strange things happening during live performances. But nothing quite like an incident recently reported in the Bangkok Post. In the middle of a classical performance, the artist attacked his piano with an axe. Details coming up. American Top
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11: 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And RNL, the hit radio, Beirut, Lebanon. Now, rising two notches to number 24 is an act from Charleston, South Carolina. Here's Edwin McCain and

0: In his 13th week on the survey, Edwin McCain moves up two notches to number 24 with I'll Be. This is Casey Kasem on American Top 40. Now, over the years, we've heard a lot of stories about strange things happening during live performances, but nothing quite like an incident recently reported in the Bangkok Post. This is something you might expect to see in the world of rock or punk or heavy metal, but not the more subdued world of classical music. Not long ago, an American classical pianist, Myron Krupp, was appearing at a hotel in Bangkok, Thailand, and he began playing a Johann Sebastian Bach piece on the hotel's grand piano. Unfortunately, the piano hadn't been properly serviced. As Mr. Krupp played, he discovered not one, but several of the piano keys were sticking. Bravely, he continued, and every few seconds, he'd get a dull clunking sound instead of a note. Well, the audience didn't make it any easier. They started to snicker, then giggle, then laugh out loud. Well, this upset the poor musician no end, who started kicking the underside of the piano trying to loosen those keys. He kicked harder and harder and harder, and suddenly one of the legs collapsed. Then the whole piano crashed to the stage as the audience rolled in laughter. At that point, Mr. Krupp rose slowly from his stool and calmly left the stage. A few seconds later, he reappeared carrying a red-handled fire axe. He walked to the piano, raised the axe high in the air, and began to chop away at it, trying to reduce it to rubble. The paper reported that he was doing an excellent job of it, until the hotel manager appeared with a policeman and dragged Mr. Krupp off the stage. That's our story of the musician who laid an axe to his axe. Now, on with the countdown.
1: Number 23.
0: Falling five notches is singer-songwriter Billy Myers with Kiss the Rain.

From the CD Growing Pains, that's Billy Myers and Kiss the Rain. This week the song drops from number 18 to 23. I'm Casey Kasem on American Top 40. The hits don't stop till we reach the top. Spending a second week at number 22, Paula Cole with Me.

0: steady at number 22. That's one of the 14 solo women on this week's survey. Paula Cole with me as the countdown rolls on.
1: American Top 40. The hits from coast to coast.
0: I'm Casey Kasem. We're counting down the most popular songs in the USA. The 21st most popular song in the USA comes from a pair of teenage sisters from Denmark. Dancing up four notches, here are Heidi and Lena Sorensen, the duo Soap, with This Is How We Party.
2: This is how we party.

That soap with their instructional song, This Is How We Party. This week, the song parties up four notches to number 21. Now, Elvis Presley, the king of rock and roll, used to have a ring with the letters TCB on it, taking care of business. Well, coming up is Third Eye Blind, a band who say the initials that guide them are DIY. I have details coming up.

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8: I'm Jeff Peterson, CBS 13 News. There are many Memorial Day events in many communities across the state, including one at Central Maine Veterans Memorial Cemetery on Mount Vernon Road in Augusta this morning from 10 to 11:30. There's also one in Searsmont, where a devastating fire and explosion at Robbins Lumber killed a firefighter, Andrew Cross, and seriously injured several others 2 weeks ago. The town of Searsmont says the day will give the community a chance to come together in support of one another. With that in mind, they're expecting a much bigger crowd for their Memorial Day parade than in years past and ask people to give themselves extra time for travel. Well, a wedding in Raymond took a dark turn over the weekend when a man was stabbed in the chest. Saturday night at around 7 o'clock, Cumberland County deputies say a 26-year-old man was found stabbed. They claimed it was an unprovoked attack. He has serious injuries, but is expected to be okay. 26-year-old Andrew Manderson is accused of stabbing him. Manderson was taken into custody without further incident. Travis Mills Foundation is hosting its 15th annual Miles for Mills weekend race in Augusta. The event includes a 5K walk and run and 10K run to honor fallen service members and support veterans and their families. The race begins at 9 o'clock this morning in downtown Augusta, with both in-person and virtual options available. Proceeds benefit programs for veterans and their families through the Travis Mills Foundation. Now it's time for the forecast, a wet forecast at least this morning. Here's meteorologist Emily Sanham.
9: After a wet start to the day, we'll see some clearing as we approach the afternoon, and the sun will lead to warmer conditions. High temperatures will run into the 60s, near 70 degrees late in the day, after running in the 50s for much of the morning. Winds will be out of the northwest around 5 miles per hour. Tonight will turn mostly clear as lows drop down to the low to middle 50s with a calm wind. Lots of sun is in the forecast for Tuesday with a few clouds throughout the day. It will be warm with high temperatures running into the 70s and near 80 degrees. I'm CBS 13 meteorologist Emily Santon.
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12: Four
11: 4 years ago this week, one of the top hits in the USA was by a star who says she won't record a song until it's been passed by her personal review committee, her four younger sisters. Toni Braxton grew up in a very tight-knit family in Severn, Maryland. She and her sisters always sang together in church, and they sang together at home. And so when Toni's recording career started taking off, it was her sisters she called on to guide her in the right direction. Every time her producers present her with a song, she takes it home and plays the demo for her siblings. If they like it, it's a go. If they don't, it's history. And 4 years ago this week, a song the Braxton sisters gave thumbs up to was one of the top hits in the USA. Here's Toni Braxton with You Mean

0: From 4 years ago, that was one of the top hits in the USA. Toni Braxton, and You Mean the World to Me. I'm Casey Kasem.
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0: Slipping three notches to number 20 is a song that's been on the countdown the longest. 7 big months for the Backstreet Boys, and As Long As You Love Me.

down three notches to number 20 is As Long As You Love Me by the Backstreet Boys. This is Casey Kasem on AT40. Well, now, Elvis Presley, the king of rock and roll, used to have a ring with the letters TCB on it, taking care of business. Well, now we're up to Third Eye Blind, a band who say the initials that guide them are DIY. The king actually had his initials TCB all around him. He even used them as the names of several of his businesses. He always said that that was what he was all about. He was taking care of business with his music and his life. The band called Third Eye Blind are also taking care of business. But more importantly for them is the notion of DIY. That's do it yourself. Lead singer Stephen Jenkins says, "You hear a lot of artists talking about those initials, but we live by them. We were never a part of the San Francisco scene. We've always created our own world. We think by ourselves. Everything is done by us. Our own posters, our own album covers, our own production." And he goes on to say, DIY is very important to us. If people disagree with us, our response is simple. This is how we do it. And by doing it their way, they've managed to cut their own road through the world of rock. A road created with DIY do-it-yourself hits, like the one that's at number 19 in our survey. Here's Third Eye Blind with How's It Going to Be?

That's Third Eye Blind with How's It Going to Be. This week, the song eases down three notches to number 19. Coming up next, two of the most successful female superstars of the rock era as the countdown rolls on. Casey's Coast to Coast. American Top 40. I'm Casey Kasem in Hollywood. Falling six notches to number 18 is a singer and actress who just signed to star in an upcoming romantic comedy with Rupert Everett. They play best friends who decide to have a child together before her biological clock goes off. The film is titled The Next Best Thing. Here's Madonna with her current best thing, Frozen. You

Dropping from number 12 to 18, that's the 20th top 40 hit in the 90s for superstar Madonna, Frozen. Now, here's the 20th top 40 hit for superstar Mariah Carey. It rises four notches to number 17 on AT40, My All.

0: Giving Her All, that's Mariah Carey with the 17th biggest hit of the week, My All. Coming up, a long-distance dedication. It's an email from a teenager whose summer pal turned into a lifelong friend.
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0: American Top 40s heard coast to coast and around the world every week on great radio stations like Kiss FM, the right music right now, Toledo, Ohio, 103X, today's best music, Florence, South Carolina, WUPM, your favorite station, Ironwood, Michigan, and the number one for hit music and fun, Kisser 93, Fort Smith, Arkansas. Now, dropping three notches to number 16 is a singer born in Gary, Indiana. Here's Janet with Together Again.

seventh CD, The Velvet Rope. That's Janet with Together Again. This week, the song falls from number 13 to 16. On American Top 40, I'm Casey Kasem. Well, now we're up to our long-distance dedication. It's about best friends, and it comes to us by way of email from a young teenager named Rachel. And here's what Rachel writes. Dear Casey, this letter should have been written a long time ago. When I was 6 years old, my grandparents moved to a small town in Nebraska. My grandfather was to be the new pastor at the local church. When I came to visit during summer break, I met a girl my age that went to the church. Her name was Stephanie. We were instantly friends. Every other summer, I would return and see my friend. When we were 12 years old, I went to visit her. After that summer, my parents got a divorce. Money was tight, and they could not afford to send me to my grandparents. Time went by, and my mother was always worried about money. I would call Stephanie and cry, and she would tell me it would be okay. This past summer, I was finally able to see her again. Seeing her face was like seeing an angel. One night, we watched the movie Beaches with Bette Midler. It was then, as we cried, I realized how much she meant to me. So could you please play Wind Beneath My Wings by Bette Midler for Stephanie? She's truly my best friend and my strength to deal with life's troubles. Thank you. Sincerely, Rachel. Rachel, here's your long-distance dedication.

0: Wind Beneath My Wings, a million-selling single for Bette Midler back in 1989, and a long-distance dedication from Rachel to her best friend Stephanie in Nebraska. If you'd like to send us a long-distance dedication, here's the address. American Top 40, P.O. 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
1: Number 15.
0: Rising four notches, these are the Goo Goo Dolls. Here's Iris.

From one of the spring's biggest grossing films, City of Angels, those are the Goo Goo Dolls with Iris. This week, the song climbs from number 19 to 15. You know, throughout music history, there have been certain words that in a way help to almost guarantee a hit. Words like love, heart, and the way. In fact, the way led to big hits by stars like Sinatra, Frampton, Astaire, and Streisand. Details coming up.

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5: I'm CBS 13 meteorologist Emily Santum. After morning rain showers, we'll see some clearing throughout the day on Monday. And the clearing will lead to temperatures warming up to the 60s near 70 degrees late in the day. Winds will be light out of the northwest around 5 miles per hour. Tonight will turn mostly clear as lows drop down to the low to middle 50s with a calm wind. Sunshine continues into Tuesday.
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11: I'm Casey Kasem, counting down the most popular songs in the USA. Sliding six notches to number 14 is Robin, with a song that has, according to Music Choice magazine, an insanely catchy hook. Here's Robin keeping the beat with Do You Really Want Me?

That's 18-year-old Robin with Do You Really Want Me? After spending the past 2 weeks at number 8, where it peaked, the song drops to 14. I'm Casey Kasem. Now, throughout music history, there have been certain words that almost, in a way, helped to guarantee a hit. Words like love and heart and the way. Those two words, the way, have made themselves felt over the years. Back in the pre-rock era, Fred Astaire used those words in his number one classic, The Way You Look Tonight. In the years since, the way has been found in hits like The Way It Is by Bruce Hornsby, Show Me the Way by Peter Frampton, The Way We Were by Barbara Streisand, The Way You Do the Things You Do by The Temptations, The Way You Make Me Feel by Michael Jackson, and of course, a slight variation on those words that turned into a signature hit for both Frank Sinatra and Elvis Presley, both of whom thrilled audiences with their versions of My Way. Well, this week on American Top 40, the way to chart success is being followed by the band called Fastball. They speed up 7 notches to number 13 with The Way. Director of Public Relations, there's no other. Okay.

CD all the pain money can buy. That's Fastball with The Way. This week, the song jumps from number 20 to 13. And climbing two notches to 12 is a former backup singer for Jackson Browne. Here's Vonda Shepherd with Searching My Soul.

0: From Ally McBeal, that's TV, Toonsmith, Vonda Shepherd with Searching My Soul. This week, the song rises from number 14 to 12. 15 years ago this week, back in 1983, the number one song in the USA was Let's Dance by the Thin White Duke, David Bowie. Who'll be number one this week? We're 11 hits from the answer as the countdown rolls on.
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0: I'm Casey Kasem. Holding steady at number 11 are the Backstreet Boys. Group member Brian Luttrell recently underwent heart surgery. The surgery went well, and Brian is recuperating at home. Doctors say he'll be back doing what he loves most within no time. Here's Brian and his group, the Backstreet Boys, with their smash, Everybody.
2: Everybody.

From the 4 million selling CD, Backstreet Boys. That's Everybody. This week, the song stands pat at number 11. We're counting down now to Anytime by a star who says his teenage years were a struggle between sports and the piano until he discovered the man he calls the Michael Jordan of music. Details coming up.

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8: I'm Jeff Peterson, CBS 13 News. There are many Memorial Day events in many communities across the state, including one at Central Maine Veterans Memorial Cemetery on Mount Vernon Road in Augusta this morning from 10 to 11:30. There's also one in Searsmont, where a devastating fire and explosion at Robbins Lumber killed a firefighter, Andrew Cross, and seriously injured several others 2 weeks ago. The town of Searsmont says the day will give the community a chance to come together in support of one another. With that in mind, they're expecting a much bigger crowd for their Memorial Day parade than in years past and ask people to give themselves extra time for travel. Well, a wedding in Raymond took a dark turn over the weekend when a man was stabbed in the chest. Saturday night at around 7 o'clock, Cumberland County deputies say a 26-year-old man was found stabbed. They claimed it was an unprovoked attack. He has serious injuries, but is expected to be okay. 26-year-old Andrew Manderson is accused of stabbing him. Manderson was taken into custody without further incident. Travis Mills Foundation is hosting its 15th annual Miles for Mills weekend race in Augusta. The event includes a 5K walk and run and 10K run to honor fallen service members and support veterans and their families. The race begins at 9 o'clock this morning in downtown Augusta, with both in-person and virtual options available. Proceeds benefit programs for veterans and their families through the Travis Mills Foundation. Now it's time for the forecast, a wet forecast at least this morning. Here's meteorologist Emily Santa.
9: After a wet start to the day, we'll see some clearing as we approach the afternoon, and the sun will lead to warmer conditions. High temperatures will run into the 60s to near 70 degrees late in the day after running in the 50s for much of the morning. Winds will be out of the northwest around 5 miles per hour. Tonight will turn mostly clear as lows drop down to the low to middle 50s with a calm wind. Lots of sun is in the forecast for Tuesday with a few clouds throughout the day. It will be warm with high temperatures running into the 70s and near 80 degrees. I'm CBS 13 meteorologist Emily Santom.
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14: Climbing five notches to number 10 to score her sixth top 10 in a row, this is Alanis Morissette with Uninvited.

Born and raised in Canada, that's Alanis Morissette with Uninvited. This week, the song leaps from number 15 to number 10. I'm Casey Kasem. Now, we're up to the latest hit for a star who says his teenage years were a struggle between sports and the piano, until he discovered the man he calls the Michael Jordan of music. Brian McKnight says growing up as a teenager in Orlando, Florida, his passion was seriously divided between two worlds. On the one hand, he says, I was a flat-out jock, running track, starting on the football and basketball teams. That was the public Brian McKnight that his fellow students knew and admired. But Brian says he lived a double life, keeping his existence as a musician strictly to himself. He says, no one knew I could sing. Well, for a time, he just couldn't decide between one world or the other. And then he discovered Stevie Wonder. Brian says, quote, Stevie is the Michael Jordan of music. His vocals are almost athletic. I call him a hard singer, someone who can sing gently, but has the power and range to do whatever he wants. I love that combination, unquote. So it was Stevie who convinced him that music was an athletic discipline all its own. And he decided that was the direction he wanted to go. This week, he's at number 9 on our survey. Brian McKnight, flexing his muscles on Anytime.

0: Standing Pat at number 9, that's Anytime by Brian McKnight. A man who chose a musical career over sports because of the music of Stevie Wonder. Well, 25 years ago this week, back in 1973, Stevie Wonder had the number 1 song in the USA with You Are the Sunshine of My Life. It's one of his 10 number 1 songs, and according to the American Top 40 Book of Records, when it comes to male artists in the rock era with the most number 1 songs, only Elvis Presley and Michael Jackson have more number 1s than Stevie Wonder. And the countdown rolls on. Casey's Coast to Coast. American Top 40. I'm Casey Kasem. Climbing 2 notches to number 8 is a singer who's been scoring hits on the country chart since 1995. But it wasn't until earlier this year that Shania Twain embarked on her very first tour. Shania says, "I'm glad I waited, and I'm going to give it all I've got to make it everything the fans have been waiting for." Unquote. Here's a song that's sure to make the crowd happy. You're Still the One, Shania Twain.
1: When I first saw you, I saw love. And the first time you touched me,

Grammy winner Shania Twain with You're Still the One. This week, the song moves up from number 10 to number 8. And holding steady at number 7 is Will Smith. The rapper-turned-actor has signed on to star opposite Whitney Houston in the romantic comedy Anything for You. Will plays a guy who dumps his girlfriend, regrets having done it, and then spends the rest of the movie performing a series of tasks to win her back. Here's Will performing his current smash. Getting J.

0: On American Top 40, for the second hip-hop and week in a row, it's survey song number 7. 5 years ago this week, the number one song in the USA was by the dance rap duo PM Dawn, Looking Through Patient Eyes. Who'll be looking at number one this week? We're just 6 big hits from the answer as the countdown rolls on.
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0: Every week, American Top 40 is heard in the 50 states and around the world on great radio stations like today's best music, Sweet 98, Omaha, Nebraska, Mix 106.5, Bloomsburg, Pennsylvania, Island 106 means today's best music, Panama City, Florida, and 92.7, it's an attitude, not an age, Abingdon, Virginia. Now, falling a notch to number 6 is a band whose lead singer was born on a military base in Germany. He's Rob Thomas of Matchbox 20. And this is 3 a.m.

From their CD, Yourself or Someone Like You, that's Matchbox 20 with 3AM. After spending 2 weeks at number 5, the song drops to number 6. I'm Casey Kasem. The smaller the numbers, the bigger the hits. And rising a notch to number 5 is NSYNC with I Want You Back. You're right.

0: In their 17th week in the countdown, NSYNC is still climbing the survey. This week, they move up from number 6 to number 5 with I Want You Back. 4 big hits to number 1 as the countdown continues.
1: Well, friend, it's happened. 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My wife tells me it's not hus, it's horse. I say, okay, hus. Why, they've got pet food, livestock feed, bird seed, and the tack sharp for you hus people. My wife tells me it's not hus, it's horse. I say, okay, hus. 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
4: I'm Casey Kasem. We're just four hits away from the number one song in the USA, but first, let's take a moment to check out the tops of the other charts. At number one on the alternative rock chart, Closing Time by Semisonic. At number one on the R&B chart, It's All About Me by Maya and Cisco. And at number one on the adult contemporary chart, Recover Your Soul by Elton John. Now, we're up to a recent number one, both on the adult contemporary chart and here on the pop chart. Holding steady at number four this week is Savage Garden with Truly, Madly, Deeply.

Aaron Hayes and Daniel Jones, Savage Garden with Truly, Madly, Deeply. For the second week in a row, it's survey song number 4. And holding steady at number 3 on American Top 40 is Marcy Playground with Sex and Candy.

0: Standing pat at number three, that's Marcy Playground with Sex and Candy. Coming up, the number one song is by a singer who says her life is pretty happy, and that's not good for her songwriting. For that, she says, there's nothing better than feeling downright miserable.
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11: I'm CBS 13 meteorologist Emily Santum. After morning rain showers, we'll see some clearing throughout the day on Monday, and the clearing will lead to temperatures warming up to the 60s near 70 degrees late in the day. Winds will be light out of the northwest around 5 miles per hour. Tonight will turn mostly clear as lows drop down to the low to middle 50s with a calm wind. Sunshine continues into Tuesday.
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15: I'm Casey Kasem. We're just a hit away from the number one song in the USA. But first, at number two, here's a duo that got their start as half of the R&B quartet, Jodeci. This is Casey and JoJo with All My Life.

That's the first Top 40 pop hit for the brother act Casey and JoJo, All My Life. For the fourth week in a row, it's survey song number two. And that means we're up to the number one song in the USA on American Top 40. It's by a singer who says her life is pretty happy, and that's not good for her songwriting. For that, she says, there's nothing better than feeling downright miserable. You know, there are as many ways of writing songs as there are people who write them. And the woman who has the number one song on this week's survey has her own unique method of getting in the mood to write. For her, the most important thing is to forget that she's so darn happy. How does she do that? Well, first, she makes a cassette tape that consists of nothing but the saddest songs she can find. Then she listens to them and pretends that her boyfriend has dumped her. And she says that she finds that sad feeling comforting, the feeling where you have to go down to come up. Once she's in that mood, she can write songs about loneliness and loss. And that's the same emotion that attracted her to this week's number one song, a song about alienation and loneliness. She didn't write it, but she says the moment she heard it, she knew she had to record it. She says, I felt a personal relationship with it. I love that feeling. And apparently, a lot of other people love that feeling as well. Because once again, that song is the biggest hit in the land. The number one song in the USA on American Top 40 for the fifth week in a row is Torn by Natalie Imbruglia.

0: There it is, the number one song in the USA on American Top 40 for the fifth consecutive week. Torn by Natalie Imbruglia. And there you have them. The 40 biggest hits on the pop chart is determined by Radio and Records, the industry's number one newspaper. American Top 40 is produced in Hollywood. 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Our staff includes Meryl Schindler, Gonzalo Venecia, Bill Strom, and Carrie Kasem. 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My name's Casey Kasem. Join me next week when once again we'll count down all the biggest hits in the USA. Till then, keep your feet on the ground and keep reaching for the stars.
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15: I'm CBS 13 meteorologist Emily Santum. After morning rain showers, we'll see some clearing throughout the day on Monday. And the clearing will lead to temperatures warming up to the 60s near 70 degrees late in the day. Winds will be light out of the northwest around 5 miles per hour. Tonight will turn mostly clear as lows drop down to the low to middle 50s with a calm wind. Sunshine continues into Tuesday.
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13: I'm CBS 13 meteorologist Emily Santum. After morning rain showers, we'll see some clearing throughout the day on Monday, and the clearing will lead to temperatures warming up to the 60s near 70 degrees late in the day. Wisby light out of the northwest around 5 miles per hour. Tonight will turn mostly clear as lows drop down to the low to middle 50s with a calm wind. Sunshine continues into Tuesday.
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